daughter of the late Michael Jackson, that is Paris Jackson, with Teenage Drama, at Modiste, covering Depeche Mode live at WFPK Waterfront Wednesday earlier this season. Enjoy the Silence. Of course, we had ours last night. That was a great one. And the next one coming up with Over the Rhine and Abby Hamilton. The details at WFPK.org. REM also kicking us off there with Radio Free Europe. I'm Kyle Meredith, the WFPK question of the day. What's the most embarrassing song that you'd still defend in courts? 502-814-9375 to text your answer to Brian Eugene Smith says Basketball by King Kong. I think that's a great one. A little outdated because very specific to the players, but a great song. Glenn Brown says I'm Not a Number. Zeus says Return to Innocence from Enigma. Love that album. K. Ray Bennett says Wildfire by Michael Martin Murphy. 502-814-WFPK to text your answer to. Talk with Mary Holland right after our featured artist of the day for Pride Month. Here's Brandi Carlile.

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1: 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Tonight, my guest, actress Mary Holland. You'll know Mary from, comedy Bang Bang, Drunk History, the movies The Woman in the House, and Senior Year. She's back in Jake Johnson's film called Self-Reliance, airing now on Hulu, which tells the story of a man who's offered $1 million if he can survive a dark web reality game show where assassins are out to get him. He has to survive for 30 days. Mary plays the main character. Jake Johnson plays his sister. The full interview you can watch at WFPK.org.
2: I couldn't put it down. I loved it. It's in the same way the movie has such momentum and has such great pacing, and there's never a dull moment. It's really action-packed. It felt the same way reading the script. I read it, of course, in one sitting, but I read it super quickly, was so into it. And I'm such a fan of Jake's as an actor and also as a director. He as a performer, I sort of marvel at him. Like, I kind of watch him perform and take notes as an actor. And so knowing he was going to be at the helm of this, it was such an easy thing to sign on to. And the movie reminded me of that short story I read in high school that I've never been able to stop thinking about, called The Most Dangerous Game. I don't know if you've read that short story. I love the idea of having to rely on relationships and connection to survive in a truly life or death situation. I think that's such a clever premise and so ripe for conflict. Yeah.
3: Truth is, I thought it mattered. I thought that music mattered. But does it bollocks? Not compared to how people matter.

0: Chumbawamba tub thumping here on FBK. Songs of Self-Reliance as we talk with actress Mary Holland about the new Jake Johnson movie of that specific title, Self-Reliance. A movie a bit unlike any other film released this year yet. 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
1: You're exactly right that it's totally the type of role and project that I look for and aspire to be in, where I'm sure every actor feels this, but I crave an opportunity to dabble in a multitude of genres and a multitude of characters. And this movie is a genre of its own. It's a comedy, but it's an action. It's a thriller. It's like, you know, it's such a unique combination of genres that makes it its own genre. And the opportunity came to me and was like, yes, this is, when you think about, oh, how do I want to, you don't have much agency as an actor, but the agency you do have to like craft a career or a sort of a resume of like projects. This came to me and it was like, this is exactly the kind of thing I would want to do.

0: Elton John with his own song of self-reliance. I'm still standing. Elton John, an EGOT winner. 91.9 WFPK. Kyle Meredith hanging out with actress Mary Holland to talk about the film Self-Reliance, written, directed, and starring Jake Johnson, now playing on Hulu. 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
1: I think my character kind of took on a parental role in this family when their dad left. You know, I think our mother isn't super strong-willed, has a hard time putting her foot down, can sort of be manipulated by all three of us. And so I think my character really fulfilled that role of the disciplinarian in the family, the like parent who does put their foot down, won't put up with any nonsense, and like it sort of enforces boundaries in a boundaryless family. So that was definitely how I saw her. And I think it's really fun with Emily's character because she's a little kooky. She's a bit mischievous. She enjoys the sort of absurdity of this whole situation. And that's really nice to contrast with my character, who's like, stop. It's just like, wants the nonsense to be over.

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That's Any Old Fool here on 91.9. At the band and Van Morrison before that, thanks again to Mary Holland. That full interview at WFBK.org. We got a TV theme from the last decade coming up on tonight's TV and the radio in just a moment. 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I'm Kyle Meredith. Still to come, going to play some Bleachers. They're also going to be playing the Andrew J. Brady Music Center in Cincinnati on Wednesday, September 30th. Those details at WFPK.org. I'll play the latest from Bleachers and Hermanos Gutierrez right after some Speedy Ortiz. Here's the Graduates on 91.9 WFPK Louisville.

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A hearing for Senator Edward Kennedy will be held in Edgartown, Massachusetts tomorrow. The senator may be charged after that hearing with leaving the scene of an accident.

0: 502 from Michaela McKiernan. That's California Calling. She's going to be part of Locals Week. That comes back in July. More details on that one coming up soon. Also, Broken Bells and Sin Cola before that on FPK. Some Nathaniel Rateliff and Justin Towns Earl to come. It's time for tonight's TV and the Radio, where we look at iconic television theme songs. This one heads back to 2002, a mockumentary about Ricky, Julian, and Bubbles turning petty crime into a lifestyle in a Nova Scotia trailer park. Mike Clattenburg, who created it, said the look came from watching Cops with cheap cameras and that documentary energy. The theme went the other direction, a slow piano take on Tony Bennett's I Left My Heart in San Francisco, reportedly recorded shortly after the composer's daughter was born. The composer was Blaine Morris. He called his version of the song Breeze. It became the theme song to the Trailer Park Boys. Tonight's TV and the Radio on 91.9 WFPK.
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Brand new from the Smashing Pumpkins, that's Magdalena. Had Billy Joel's Allentown and David Bowie's Fame before that. 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It's a ticketless all-ages show presenting the Roadie Band this Friday, June 26th at 6 p.m. at Bicentennial Park in historic downtown New Albany. 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I'm Kyle Meredith. Thanks to all of my guests tonight, Mary Holland, Nick Offerman, and Judith Lights. All of my interviews you can find at WFPK.org and the Kyle Meredith With podcast. I'm going to get out. I'll be back tomorrow at 6 p.m. with Ryan Tedder joining me. But before I leave, going to play you a brand new one from John Gallagher Jr. His Almost Okay EP is one of my favorites right now. Also got Charlie Crockett. We'll be seeing him at Bourbon and Beyond later this year. But we'll start with our Artist of the Day for Pride. Here's Brandi Carlile with You and Me on the Rock on 91.9 WFPK. Have a good night.

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I'm Matt Anthony, host of the Friday Night Sound Clash from 7 to 11, Fridays on 91.9.

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anytime. She broke down the other day, yeah, you know. Some things in life may change, and some things, they stay the same.

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I'm Matt Anthony, host of the Friday Night Sound Clash from 7 to 11, Fridays on 91.9.

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I'm Matt Anthony, host of the Friday Night Sound Clash from 7 to 11, Fridays on 91.9.

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Right now, we're going to join with your friends. Something very special we want to do right now.

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I'm Matt Anthony, host of the Friday Night Sound Clash from 7 to 11, Fridays on 91.9.

0: 91.9 WFPK and Waterfront Park present our next WFPK Waterfront Wednesday of the season on July 29th with the exquisite sounds of Over the Rhine and the original songwriting of Abby Hamilton.
1: There's two roads in my brain.
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0: good friend.
1: That is Emily King from her album The Switch. It came out on this day in 2015. And Good Friend. 91.9 WFPK. Scandal, starting things off in a very 80s fashion. Goodbye to you in honor of Patti Smyth's 69th birthday today. It is 7 minutes after six. Oh, we made it to Friday. Took forever, but we got here. It's not the prettiest Friday ever. We've got a flood watch in effect until Saturday morning. We're going to have rounds of rain or thunderstorms. It could be heavy at times today with a high of 79 tonight. Yep, the showers and thunderstorms will continue with a low around 70. Looks like we got a heat wave coming next week, though, so pick your poison. Light rain and 71 degrees right now. Mel's Diner is coming up, of course, in the 8 o'clock hour today. I love this. Songs that have an insult in the title. Okay, it's got to be in the title. If you've got one, you can text me now at 502-814-9375. Or, of course, you can email me here in the studio as well, studio@wfpk.org. I'll start rolling those out a little before 8 this morning. In the meantime, got Mitski coming up, also Maya Sharp. First, our featured artist of the day for Pride Month. The late, great George Michael, going back to his Wham! Days here and Everything She Wants at FBK.

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0: Jack White, G.O.D. and the Broken Ribs at 91.9 WFPK. Maya Sharp in there with Backburner Mitski and a song she released on this day in 2018, Nobody. And our featured artist of the day for Pride Month, George Michael, back to his Wham! Days with Andrew Ridgely from Make It Big, Everything She Wants. 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
2: 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And being a recording artist, it's the greatest job in the world. I get to see the world and impact people's lives with music. It's also a very narcissistic endeavor. It's, hey, here's some songs about me. By the way, you like those? Guess what? You know what's coming next? More songs about me.
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0: That is new music from the Linda Lindas, an all-woman band out of L.A., and Burning Out, 91.9 WFPK, Collective Soul before that, and Compliment.
1: It's time for the WFPK Concert Calendar. 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
0: Tonight, WFPK is proud to sponsor the New Albany Bicentennial Park Concert Series with Rhodey and Shannon Vetter at 6. The Bizarre Bizarre Burlesque is at Zanzibar at 8. Also at 8, Afrophysicists are at Whiskey Thief. The drive-in movie at the Brown-Forman Amphitheater is National Treasure. That's also at 8. Enchanted After Dark Burlesque shows at the Portal at 9. Heathens, a 21 Pilots tribute, and Business of Misery, a Paramore tribute. They're both at the Whirling Tiger at 7:30. Tiffany Haddish is at the Louisville Comedy Club at 7. Tomorrow, we're proud to sponsor the Riverview Independent Festival at Riverview Park with Cheryl Rouse, Dee White, and Sound Machine Band at 5. LPM is proud to sponsor St. Matthew's Music in the Park at Brown Park with Mary Mary and Josh and Billy. That's going on from 5 till 9. And the guests who are at Riverbend Music Center in Cincy at 8.
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0: Mel's Diner coming your way around 8 this morning. Songs that have an insult in the title. If you've got one, you can text me at 502-814-9375 or email me, studio@wfpk.org. You can also do either of those things to answer the WFPK question of the day. What song best describes your plans for the weekend? So you have lots of work to do today. I've got some Gladys Knight and the Pips coming up, some Herbie Hancock, also new music from Bleachers. First, another musical birthday, Mavericks guitarist Eddie Perez turning 58. This is the Mavericks with Come Unto Me at FPK.

0: That's the latest from J. Jerome 87 of Alt J and Track and Field at 91.9 WFPK. Bleachers, their new one, We Should Talk. They're playing the Andrew J. Brady Music Center Wednesday, September 30th, if you want to make that trek. Herbie Hancock in there. Gladys Knight in the Pips with a song they released on this day in 1969, The Nitty Gritty. And the Mavericks for guitarist Eddie Perez's 58th birthday today and Coming to Me. It's 6:53. I'm Mel. Good to be with you as always. And we get support from you as well as Louisville City FC, professional men's soccer team, taking on the Hartford Athletics on the 4th of July at 8 o'clock with Independence Day post-game fireworks at Lynn Family Stadium. Ticket details and more at loucity.com. Also, Jefferson Rising, renewing Jefferson Community and Technical College's downtown campus to help generate workforce talent that Louisville needs, including new STEM learning spaces, green gathering areas, and safer access. They are $1 million from the goal. Giving details at jctc.me/givetojefferson. And WFPK's All Request Mental Health Day happens the first Wednesday of each month. 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
0: For the diner today, we're doing songs that have an insult in the title. 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Going to start rolling those out a little before 8. In the meantime, I've got some new music from Pearl and the Oysters. First, Andra Day, Tigress and Tweed at FPK.

The Doobie Brothers and a song they released on this day in 1974. One of my favorites from what were once vices are now habits, and Eyes of Silver. 91.9 WFPK, The Clash for Mick Jones's 71st birthday today. He co-wrote that one, Remote Control. It is nearly 7 minutes after seven. We've got a flood watch in effect until Saturday morning, which tells you pretty much what you need to know. Rounds of rain or thunderstorms today could be heavy at times with a high of 79. Those showers and thunderstorms will continue tonight with a low of 70. We got light rain and 71 degrees right now. And we're less than an hour away from Mel's Diner. Today, songs that have an insult in the title. If you've got one, you can text me at 502-814-9375. Or you can email me here in the studio too. That's studio@wfpk.org. Got some Nick Lowe coming up, U2, also the latest from Beck. First, another track from our featured artist of the day for Pride Month. It is George Michael, this time joined by another pretty good voice, Aretha Franklin. I Knew You Were Waiting for Me at FPK.

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0: That's the latest from Beck. Ride Lonesome and 91.9 WFPK. You two in there trying to throw your arms around the world. Nick Lowe getting some help from Chrissy Hynde on People Change. That's from his At My Age album. Came out on this day in 2007. And our featured artist of the day for Pride Month, George Michael, along with the fabulous Aretha Franklin, I Knew You Were Waiting For Me. I'm Mel. It is 7:23. Got the diner coming up very, very soon. I'm going to kick that off a little before 8 this morning. It is songs that have an insult in the title. If you've got one, you can email me at studio@wfpk.org or text me at 502-814-9375. Already got some great ones. 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And court-appointed special advocates. Kentucky ranks among the highest states in the nation for child abuse and neglect. 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Got Chris Stone, Kingfish Ingram on the way, and new music from Bridget Calls Me Baby.
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That's new music from Chicago band Bridget Calls Me Baby from Irreversible. I Can Take the Sun Out of the Sky. 91.9 WFPK, Chris Stone, Kingfish Ingram before that from his Kingfish album and Outside of This Town. It's 7:32. I'm Mel. Happy Friday. You made it. And we've got Mel's Diner coming up very, very soon. Going to get that started a little before 8 this morning. You get to jump on so many of your fantastic requests. You're doing extra good today, I got to tell you. It's songs that have an insult in the title. So this is going to be fun. If you've got one, you can text me at 502-814-9375 or email me at studio@wfpk.org. I promise you, I think this one's going to be extra fun today. In the meantime, Rachel Yamagata is coming up. New music from Howdy. Also some Harry Nilsson and new Tom Misch as well. But first, going to do some Ella Fitzgerald with Chick Webb and his orchestra, Undecided at FPK.

0: That's new music from Tom Misch from the album Full Circle. That's called Slow Tonight, 91.9 WFPK. Some Nielsen in there, Gotta Get Up. New Howdy, Austin, Texas duo. The album Big World coming out August 14th. That was Try, Try, Try. Rachel Yamagata in there with Worn Me Down. And Ella Fitzgerald starting things off with Undecided. 7:49, I'm Mel. Good to be with you on this Friday. And we get support from you. And, hold on, my computer is not moving. There we go. 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
0: We are inching closer to today's edition of Mel's Diner. Again, songs that have an insult in the title, and you have stepped up as always. These are some awesome choices, and we're going to get into it just a little before 8. Going to start Skosh early because I want to get in as many as I can. They're so good. Have some Don Williams and Emmylou Harris coming up, but first, Haim. They released Women in Music Part 3 on this day in 2020. This is Los Angeles at FBK.

Welcome to Mel's Diner at 91.9 WFPK. Oh, this is definitely going to be a good time. Songs that have an insult in the title. Both Doug and Robbie suggested You're No Good by Linda Ronstadt. Green Day starting things off, American Idiot for both Stacy and Craig. As always, you've hit it out of the park. Your choices are sublime, and we're going to get to as many as I possibly can before the 9 o'clock hour, before we get into the 90s at 9. As far as, you know, the titles go, this one may be the best. As far as, you know, being an insult, this may be the best one. Both Carolyn and Eric wanted to hear Loretta Lynn and Conway Twitty, You're the Reason Our Kids Are Ugly at FPK.

0: look at yourself. And I wish you'd take them curlers out of your hair and go put on a little makeup and get out of that house cold before supper.
1: Huh. 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
0: Yeah. Ruth Buzzy.
1: Thank you.
0: Besides that, all of our kids took after your part of the family
1: anyway.
0: Oh,
1: they did, huh?

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0: We're doing songs that have an insult in the title for Mel's Diner today at 91.9 WFPK. Ain't nothing but a hound dog. Jim B, number one, because I had two Jim B's today. And also Shannon wanted to hear Elvis there. Garbage Stupid Girl for both Jim and Ken. The Hold Steady, Your Little Hood Rat Friend for Dawn and also Ian. Otis Redding and Carla Thomas with Tramp for Leanne and her very own Duke. And then again, Loretta Lynn and Conway Twitty for Carolyn, and also Eric, great title. You're the reason our kids are ugly. We've got more of your insult requests coming up, including Louis Armstrong and your most requested insult song on the way. But first, we get support from you and the Louisville Orchestra, celebrating America's 250th with the 4th annual Play America on July 2nd at America Place in Jeffersonville, with food trucks, bounce houses, face painting, and a ticketless concert with Teddy Abrams. 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

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You know what I mean. That's something to eat.

It's insult songs. Insult songs for today's Mel's Diner. Songs that have an insult in the title. WFPK, Alan Parsons Project, I Wouldn't Want to Be Like You for both Gerald and Kevin. Sean wanted Ugly Kid Joe's Everything About You. I Hate Everything About You. Carly Simon was your most requested insult. You're So Vain for Gina, Sandra, Jane, and our own Michael Young. Louis Armstrong starting things off for Gregory. That's a fun one. I'll Be Glad When You're Dead, You Rascal You. This is so much fun. I've loved all of your requests. I can't get to all of them, but I am going to get to as many as I can. So, well, let's just get right back to it. I told you I had two Jim B's. So Jim B number two wants to hear You Talk Too Much by Joe Jones at FPK.

0: We've been doing songs that have an insult in the title for the diner today at 91.9 WFPK. And short people, Randy Newman, both Nancy and Will wanted that one. Martin Briley, you ain't worth the salt in my tears. Yep, that's pretty insulting. Paul suggested that one. Great song. Underrated song. Chris wanted LCD Sound System's North American Scum. And Jim B, number two. A lot of Jim B's today. Wanted You Talk Too Much by Joe Jones. Thank you so much for your requests. I can't get to all of them, but I got time for a couple more before we get into the 90s at 9, so stick around. 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
0: Thank you so much for your requests. This has been a lot of fun. And I do have some Three Dog Night coming up for both Tom and Bridget. And let's see. Oh, I've got some Little Feet here. Fat Man in the Bathtub at FPK.

That's Noah Kahan from the new album, The Great Divide and Doors at 91.9 WFPK. Brazen Cyrus along with Noah Cyrus starting off the hour. Their latest called As Long As You'll Stay. 7 minutes after nine, a flood watch in effect until Saturday morning. Rounds of rain or thunderstorms could be heavy at times with a high of 79 today. They'll continue tonight with a low of 70. Right now, cloudy and 70 degrees. And don't forget about the WFPK question of the day. What song best describes your plans for the weekend? All right. Text me here in the studio, 502-814-9375, to share your thoughts on the air. In the meantime, we got to get into the 90s at 9, playing some of your favorites from that decade. Got some Chris Isaak coming up for his birthday today, plus some Lisa Loeb and Elliott Smith. First, Harriet Wheeler of the Sundays, also celebrating a birthday, turning 63. From 97, this is the Sundays and Summertime at FPK.

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0: It's the 90s at 9 on WFPK. Elliot Smith from 98's XO, Oh Well OK. Lisa Loeb from her second album, Firecracker, from 97. That was Wishing Heart. Chris Isaak from 98, Speak of the Devil, great album. And Please, he turns 70 today. Happy birthday, Chris Isaak. The Sunday starting things off because singer Harriet Wheeler also celebrating a birthday, turning 63 from their last album, Static and Silence, from 97. That was Summertime. More 90s on the way from Sonic Youth, The Chicks, and Chris Cornell. And don't forget our WFPK question of the day. What song best describes your plans for the weekend? I've got a text here. It doesn't have a name on it, but it says, I'm going to L.A. for a wedding. And my song for the weekend, California Love. I'm assuming Tupac is who you're talking about, so that's a good choice. What's yours? You can text me here in the studio, 502-814-9375. What song best describes your plans for the weekend? 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

Sarah McLachlan on the 90s at 9 on WFPK from 92's Solace album, Into the Fire. Chris Cornell, that was from his debut solo album, Euphoria Morning from 99, Can't Change Me. The Chicks from 98, Am I the Only One? And Sonic Youth and Chuck D starting things off. The album Goo was released on this day in 1990. That was Cool Thing. Got more 90s coming up. Don't forget about the WFPK question of the day. What song best describes your plans for the weekend? And I feel like Michael gets me. Says, my wife is going out of town, so for my son and me, it will be a Wild Boys weekend, courtesy of Duran Duran. You know how much I love Duran Duran, so I can get behind that very, very much. I wish it wasn't an 80s song so I could play it right now, but I gotta do 90s. I've got Radiohead coming up for bassist Colin Greenwood's birthday, also some Veruca Salt. But first, another track from our featured artist of the day for Pride Month. It is George Michael, this time joined by his idol, Elton John, from 1991. Don't Let the Sun Go Down on Me at FPK.

0: Farouk Assault wrapping up the 90s at 9 on WFPK from American Thighs. I played the heck out of that when it came out in 94. Seether Radiohead from 95's The Bends in honor of bassist Colin Greenwood's 57th birthday today. He does some good work on that one. Just and our featured artist of the day for Pride Month, George Michael, and another one of our earlier featured Pride artists, Elton John, from 1991, Don't Let the Sun Go Down on Me. It is 9:51. I'm Mel. Appreciate you being with me on this Friday. 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
0: All right, beautiful people, my time is up. Have a fantastic weekend. Kimmett Cantwell up next at 10. Before she takes over, I'll have new music from Siku. This is new music from Buffalo Traffic Jam, the new album Pictures of You coming out July 31st. This is the title track, but FPK.

91.9 WFPK Goose, Give It Time. And we heard Willie Nelson's Blue Eyes in the Rain. And rain is what it's about today. Sorry. Flood watch in effect until Saturday morning. Rounds of rain or thunderstorms all day today. Sometimes heavy. 79 degrees is the high. Bunch of that same stuff tomorrow with a high of 83. But oh well, right? We can't enjoy the beautiful days if we don't suffer the bad ones. This is Kimmett's Good Morning. It's going to be a great day anyway. Happy Friday. It's New Music Friday. So at noon, I'm going to play you a few new singles just recently released. And then at 1 o'clock, I'll play you some songs from albums that have just been released today. I'm also going to have Rhodey in studio, Chris Rodehofer from the band Rhodey at 11:30. We'll be talking to him, hearing some music. Coming up this hour, got some Elliott Smith, new music from Blondshell and Bella Litza as well. Charlotte Gainsbourg is coming after Lenny Kravitz, Super Soul Fighter, 91.9 WFPK.

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91.9 WFPK, new from Tom Misch. That's Slow Tonight, and we heard Deadly Valentine from Charlotte Gainsbourg. This is Kim. It's good morning. Yeah, you got to grab your umbrella. Gonna need it all day, apparently, and just keep it handy for tomorrow, too. Oh, well, we can still make it a fantastic Friday by just hanging out inside and listening to good music. I got lots of that coming up, including...

some music from Berlin. Terry Nunn's birthday today, lead singer of Berlin. And we've got some Elliot Smith and Brandi Carlile coming right after this blast from the past. It's A Flock of Seagulls, Space Age Love Song, 91.9 WFPK.

0: 91.9 WFPK. That was Brandi Carlile with their new release, Life on the Run, Flock of Seagulls. Before that, Space Age Love Song. This is Kim at Good Morning. 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Still coming up, music from Bella Litza, John Gallagher Jr. as well. And in just a few, we'll have a song from our featured artist of the day.
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2: 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I get to see the world and impact people's lives with music. It's also a very narcissistic endeavor. It's, hey, here's some songs about me. By the way, you like those? Guess what? You know what's coming next? More songs about me.
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0: As you might know, we're featuring a different artist each day of Pride Month. Today is George Michael. This is a vocal performance I just love. It's George Michael, One More Try, 91.9 WFPK.

91.9 WFPK. Heart Has to Work So Hard. That's new from Blondshell. And somebody that I used to know, Elliot Smith, was before that. Good morning. This is Kimmett and happy Friday. This Tuesday's Top 10 at 10 topic is going to be your favorite songs by actors who had a hit song. Eddie Murphy, Party All the Time. And I'm already getting a lot of votes for Patrick Swayze. She's Like the Wind. But there's plenty of actors that, you know, felt the need and put out some music. So I'm looking for what's your favorite of those. There's William Shatner. Of course, there's more current ones like Suki Waterhouse, Ryan Gosling. So what's your favorite song by an actor? You can email me that answer at kcantwell@wfpk.org. You can go to my Facebook, Kimmett Cantwell, and you'll see the post there and put your vote under the post. And this way I can tally them all up and make a top 10 at 10 list for Tuesday. Then listen at 10 on Tuesday and we'll see what made the list. Music from Bella Litza on the way. But first, oh, and this kind of ties right into the top 10 at 10 for Tuesday. I did not know that Terry Nunn of the band Berlin was an actress before she was a lead singer of Berlin. Apparently, she was a teen actress before joining the band and turned down a role on the series Dallas. Kind of a big deal to pursue music. And today is her birthday. Terry Nunn from Berlin. And here's Berlin with the Metro, 91.9 WFPK.

91.9 WFPK from the new album Drasticism. That's Bella Litza with Passion Plug. And before that, we heard Berlin, the Metro, and Terry Nunn, lead singer of Berlin, turning 67 years old today. Good morning. This is Kim. It's Happy Friday. Still on the way, music from John Gallagher Jr. At 11:30, I'm going to have Chris Rodehafer, Louisville musician in studio, also known as Rody. And he and his band Rody were to play at the New Albany Bicentennial Park concert tonight. I believe that might be canceled due to weather. But let's have Rody in studio and we'll see if maybe that show is being moved indoors to another venue. I don't know if that's happening or not, but we're going to find out from Rody himself and we'll listen to a couple of tunes from his latest album, which are fantastic. At 11 o'clock, we're going to turn it up to 11 at 11 as we do every day. We'll get loud for a couple of tunes. First, before all of that, this is Julian Baker and Torres with Sugar in the Tank, 91.9 WFPK.

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91.9 WFPK, Ozzy Osbourne wrapping up our Turn It Up to 11 at 11 with Miracle Man from the No Rest for the Wicked album. And before that, Velvet Revolver, kind of a super group of sorts. Well, really, absolutely a super group. Velvet Revolver was made up of members of Guns N' Roses, alongside members of Wasted Youth and Stone Temple Pilots, and just an amazing band. Their debut album, Contraband, was released on this date in 2002. This is Kimmett. Thanks for hanging out. At 11:30, I'm going to have Chris Rodehofer in studio of the band Rody, and we'll be chatting, listening to some of his tunes. It's also New Music Friday, so I'm going to play you a few new singles at noon, and then at 1 o'clock, play you some songs from albums that have just been released today. Got one from Siku and BB Stockwell. This hour coming up, music from Katie Pruitt. Got music from Ruthie Foster and new music from Nick Dittmeyer. Foo Fighters coming up after Wilson Pickett. This is Bumblebee. Sting Me. 91.9 WFPK.

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0: 91.9 WFPK. Tom Waits there. All the World is Green. And before that, Foo Fighters, Alone and Easy Target. Foo Fighters, of course, going to be performing at the Bourbon and Beyond Festival this year, Thursday, September 24th. This is Kimmitz. Thanks for hanging out. We've got a WFPK question of the day. And that is, what song best describes your plans for the weekend? Excuse me, you can text that. Text your answer to 814-9375, which is 814-WFPK. Again, the question is, what song best describes your plans for the weekend? And maybe this will help you think of your answer.
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0: The Bizarre Bizarre Burlesque at Zanzibar at 8 p.m. Afrophysicists at Whiskey Thief at 8. Drive-in movie National Treasure is at the Brown-Forman Amphitheater at 8. Enchanted After Dark Burlesque shows at the Portal at 9. Heathens, a 21 Pilots tribute. And Business of Misery, a Paramore tribute, both at Whirling Tiger at 7:30. Tiffany Haddish is at the Louisville Comedy Club at 7. 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
0: I should have Roadie, which is Chris Rodehoffer's band, in studio here with me in just a little bit. We're going to talk about his upcoming shows and his latest album. So stick around for that. Later this hour, Ruthie Foster and new music from Nick Dittmeyer. And then at noon, some new singles just recently released, as it is New Music Friday. I've got Katie Pruitt coming right after this. New from Rostam, it's Back of a Truck. 91.

This is Katie Pruitt, same boat on 91.9 WFPK. This is Kimmett. Good morning and happy Friday. Yeah, it's raining out there. It's just going to keep doing it. We'll have a high of 79 today, and it's going to continue tonight and going to continue tomorrow. There'll be the only difference, it being just a little bit warmer tomorrow. Oh, well, we can still have a great weekend and a great day here because there's great music coming up all day, including lots of new music because it's New Music Friday. So at noon, I'll be playing you a few new singles that are just recently out. And at 1 o'clock, play you a few tunes from albums that have just been released today. Program sport today comes from Louisville City FC professional men's soccer team taking on the Hartford Athletics on the 4th of July at 8 o'clock with Independence Day post-game fireworks at Lynn Family Stadium. Ticket details and more at LouCity.com. 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His impact is everywhere. From all of us at LPM, thank you, John, for your incredible dedication. Best of luck in your future endeavors. All right, I'm going to have Chris Rodehofer in studio in just a little while from his band Rody, and we'll be chatting with him and listening to some tunes from his latest album. But first, this is Vampire Weekend with This Life, 91.9 WFPK.

0: 91.9 WFPK, it's the Strokes, singing about my life, singing the I'm kidding, I'm joking, because Rhodey's in the studio. The song is Bad Decisions, about maybe a couple I have made, but not to, it won't define the story of my life. How you doing, Chris Rodehofer?
1: Hey, I'm doing great. How you doing?
0: I am quite well, despite some bad decisions. I'm so very glad to have you here. Chris Rodehofer of his band, Rhodey, who put out a couple albums, but a great album, the most recent this past very late summer, wasn't it?
1: It was. It was towards the end of August last
0: year. Yeah. When I was just saying to you before we got on that it feels like just a couple of months ago and how time is flying.
1: It is flying indeed.
0: Yes. So we're going to listen to a couple of tunes tonight. Rhodey was supposed to perform at the New Albany Bicentennial Park concert, but
1: weather had other plans.
0: Weather had other plans, indeed. But are you still playing tonight? Tell us about
1: still playing tonight. Yep, Scott over at Melwood Tavern was gracious enough to host us tonight, so the show must go on.
0: The show must go on. It may be in a different location.
1: That's right.
0: So we're going to,
1: we're going to play at 8 o'clock tonight. So.
0: Fabulous. And it's always a good time at the Melwood Tavern. It's a good vibe and a good sound. So I think that's great that there's an alternative.
1: We were itching to play, so we are thrilled to still get to.
0: Tell me about the band. Like, how many pieces are you playing with tonight? And what's the show going to be like tonight?
1: Well, it's our core band.
0: Okay.
1: Danny Markham on drums, Jose Areta on the bass, and Woody Woodmansey on the keys.
0: Awesome.
1: Yep. And we're just going to do one big set, and it's going to be a lot of fun.
0: Yeah. All right. Let's listen to a couple of tunes.
1: Sure.
0: Let's do one from the most recent album first. I'm going to play Don't Want to Run.
1: Yes.
0: Tell me a little bit about the writing of this song, or what it means to you, or how it came to be.
1: Sure. Well, I wrote it real quick, and we started recording the basic track of it, and it was feeling kind of bare,
0: mm-hmm.
1: I really thought long and hard on, how to make it, the production
0: just to
1: of
0: fill
1: it.
0: Fill it out.
1: Yes.
0: Yeah.
1: And, I was really thrilled with how it, came out.
0: There's probably so many, there are so many options when you're recording, right? So many directions you can go.
1: Yes.
0: And, God, sometimes it's really hard to really pull the trigger on one, but what if mm-hmm. we do this, or what if we did this?
1: Yes.
0: Right?
1: Yes. I was like driving home from a photo shoot for the folk school and was listening to like the basic track, and I just started whistling along to it. And, it was like the second I got home, I just set all my recording stuff was set up, and I just was like, all right, let's run with this. And then that kind of led to the guitar line
0: mm-hmm.
1: that's at the beginning. And it all just kind of came together really quick after months of just being like, what are we doing with this song?
0: Then it hits you. This is it. This is what I've, so maybe it was all meant to be that I wasn't, you weren't supposed to know what it was until it hit you.
1: Yes.
0: Right. All right. Let's listen to it. This is from Rhodey's latest album called Between Everything. This song is Don't Want to Run, 91.9 WFPK.

0: 91.9 WFPK. That's Don't Wanna Run from the album Between Everything by Rhodey, who is right here with me in the studio.
1: Hello, hello.
0: Chris Rodehoffer, his full name, but most everybody calls you Rhodey.
1: Yeah.
0: Does it ever get confusing maybe at gigs with multiple musicians, maybe somebody who doesn't know you, and they're like, well, Rhodey's over there, and they're like, dude, can you carry this amp?
1: Happy to serve.
0: You're a very kind man. Rhodey is a fantastic singer, songwriter, guitarist, if you don't know him, and from right here in Louisville. And he and his band were to play the New Albany Bicentennial Park concert tonight. But, as we said earlier, the weather had other plans.
1: That's right.
0: So in case somebody's just tuning in, let's tell us the good news about the show still going on, just in a different location.
1: Yes, fortunately, the Melwood Tavern was available this evening, and they're going to host us. So,
0: heck yeah,
1: we'll
0: man!
1: Play at 8 o'clock.
0: Sweet, groovy place, Melwood Tavern. Always a great vibe. So, you know,
1: that place.
0: Yeah, go on, get your dance on. Let's play another tune. This is from not the latest album, but I believe the one before.
1: Yes, this one's from the Unfamiliar Skies record.
0: Okay, I'm going to play It Ain't Easy. Tell me a little bit about the writing of this song.
1: Sure.
0: Yeah.
1: So I made this record up in New York with our good friend Ray Rizzo.
0: Yeah, I know that guy.
1: Yeah. And Jason Lawrence, another Louisville guy.
0: Yeah.
1: And my friend Mark Kelly played bass. He's the bass player for The Roots.
0: Mm-hmm.
1: And Josh Kaufman.
0: Yeah. Oh, yeah.
1: Yeah, and we had a really fun time making this record. It happened really fast. And
0: it's a fine group of musicians you assembled there.
1: I was mighty lucky to get to play with them. So.
0: Yeah.
1: Yeah.
0: Great. So, all right, I'm just going to play it then from the album Unfamiliar Skies. This is It Ain't Easy, Rhodey, 91.9 WFPK.

0: 91.9 WFPK. That was It Ain't Easy by Rhody from his album Unfamiliar Skies. Who's all chatting there at the end? We hear voices talking.
1: Oh, that was our engineer, Dan Goodwin. He made that kind of sound collage stuff at the beginning and end of the song.
0: Cool.
1: Yeah.
0: And who are you, the female backing vocalists on there?
1: Dawn Landis, my longtime buddy from high school, I asked her to put some stuff on there, and then she got her friend, who's now a good friend of both of ours.
0: And a bandmate of mine, yes.
1: Yep, Lauren Balthrop, so she's also singing on that one.
0: Awesome. Yeah. Great song.
1: Thank you.
0: Great music from Rhody, of course. And once again, if you're just tuning in, the New Albany Bicentennial Park concert that was to be this evening that Rhody's band was playing has been canceled due to the weather. But the good news is Rhody's going to be playing at Melwood Tavern tonight.
1: That's right.
0: Tell us again what time.
1: Music's going to kick off at 8. And
0: Yeah. Going to be a good set.
1: Big old set of music.
0: Yeah, it's great to have that alternative. Rhody, thank you very much for stopping by. I wish you a great time tonight. Anything you want to add, any other shows coming up that you want to throw out there? You don't have to.
1: Well,
0: I'm just saying.
1: Looking forward to South Nepal at Mowood Tavern on July 5th.
0: I hear that they are fantastic.
1: I hear they're pretty good.
0: Yeah, me too. This is Kimmett. Hey, everybody. Happy Friday. Thanks for hanging out with me. It's New Music Friday, so in just a few minutes, I'm going to play some new singles that have come out today, and then at 1 o'clock, I'm going to play a few songs from albums that have just come out today. This is new as well. This is Ruthie Foster with Thank You. 91.9 WFPK coming up in just a sec.
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0: Thank you. You're welcome.
1: Ruthie Foster with Thank You on 91.9 WFPK. This is Kimmett. Good day to you. Happy Friday. It's New Music Friday. I'm going to play you a few new singles that have just come out this week. And if you're a Phoebe Bridgers fan, this is the week for you. She's officially launched her long-awaited solo comeback with the release of the song I'm about to play you called Lost Boys. And it's the lead single from her forthcoming album, which is called Lost Weekend. And that's set for release August 14th. Here is that single from it. It's Lost Boys, Phoebe Bridgers, 91.9 WFPK.

91.9 WFPK. It's Lost Boys, brand spanking new from Phoebe Bridgers from her upcoming album Lost World, due out in August. This is Kemet. Happy Friday. We're doing some new music Friday here. I'm going to play you a couple more singles that have just come out. I believe this one's just out today. This next one is from the Killers frontman, Brandon Flowers. It's the first single from his upcoming solo country album called Thrasher. That's going to be out August 21st. And Flowers also has a 17-date 2026 North American tour in support of the album. So here is the first single from it. This is Brandon Flowers and Plans, 91.9 WFPK. Oh, one, two.

91.9 WFPK, Brandon Flowers from his new solo album. That song is called Plans on this New Music Friday. Next up, Louisville's own Jim James, frontman from My Morning Jacket, has come out with his first solo single in 8 years. And this track is the lead preview for his upcoming solo album, Wowed Out, which will be released on August 28th. And Jim James says the song is a meditation on resilience and pushing back against chaotic instability. Here's Jim James with Come Again, 91.9 WFPK.

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3: Was Jim James with a new single just released from his first solo album, which is coming out in August, on August 28th, specifically. First solo album in 8 years. That song was Come Again. This is Kimmett. Good morning. Good afternoon. Sorry. I don't mean to slow this day down for you. It is afternoon. In fact, it's 18 minutes after noon. At 1 o'clock, I'm going to play some more new music from albums that have just been released today. Bebe Stockwell, CQ, and Devin Gilfillian. I'll play songs from their latest albums. We have been featuring a different artist each day of Pride Month, and today's featured artist is George Michaels. So I've got Lake Street Dive coming. Britt Taylor coming after this from our featured artist of the day. Such a fantastic voice on George Michael, particularly with this vocal performance. It's Praying for Time, a 91.9 WFPK.

0: 91.9 WFPK. New from Britt Taylor. That's Around and Around. And we heard our featured artist of the day before that, who's George Michael with Praying for Time. This is Kimmett. Thanks for hanging out. Still coming up this hour. Second Story Man. New music from Maya Hawk. Oh, got some Chris Isaak. Born on this day in 1956. Program support today comes from Louisville Palace, presenting Old Crow Medicine Show with Trey Hensley on June 28th. 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
0: We've got a WFPK question of the day and it is, what song best describes your plans for the weekend? What song best describes your plans for the weekend? 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Let me know what song that would be for you. Coming up, Leela Diane, right after Willie Nelson covering The Scientist on 91.9 WFPK.

91.9 WFPK. That's new from Alila Diane. The song is In My Own Time. Coming up still this hour, Maya Hawke. Got some Chris Isaak as well. Second Story Man, a Louisville band that just performed at Waterfront Wednesday, night before last, is coming up right after this. Lake Street Dive, Stop Your Crying, 91.9 WFPK.

919 WFPK, Louisville band there. Second Story Man with Lawn Darts. Second Story Man just performed this past Wednesday at our WFPK Waterfront Wednesday. The next one, which will be on July 29th. We heard Lake Street Dive before that with Stop Your Crying. This is Timmit, and still coming up this hour, new music from Maya Hawk, which is coming up right after this. Deep Purple's Woman from Tokyo, 919 WFPK.

91.9 WFPK. That was Green Dragon, new from singer-songwriter actress Maya Hawke. This is Kimmett. Good afternoon. We have a WFPK question of the day, which I mentioned a little while ago, and have some responses here. The question was, what song best describes your plans for the weekend? We've got DC Goodman saying, Beat the Drum, Great Big C. Todd Rundgren, I Don't Want to Work, I Want to Bang on the Drum All Day. That's a good one. My plans for this weekend, Hot Fun in the Summertime by Sly Family and the Family Stone. Yeah, it's going to be hot and muggy and rainy. And then someone says Birthday by the Beatles. So happy birthday to you. I don't know your name, but you're a 794 number, and I'm wishing you a happy birthday this weekend, along with our own Mel. It's her birthday today. Wishing her a fabulous day and weekend, too. It's Chris Isaac's birthday. Our Mel shares a birthday with Chris Isaac. And also with Patti Smythe. I'll be playing a song from her in a little while. It's New Music Friday. I'm going to play you a few songs from albums that have just been released today. That's going to come up at 1 o'clock. Bebe Stockwell, CQ, Devin Gilfillian all have albums just released today. Let's celebrate Chris Isaac's birthday. He was born on this day in 1956. This is Wicked Game, 91.9 WFPK.

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4: Hey, happy Friday. 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New Music Friday is supported by Guest Room Records, with two locations here in Louisville. I'm going to play you a few songs from albums that have just been released today. The first one is going to be from Siku. You might be familiar with British singer-songwriter Siku, as we've been playing some of his music here this past year. Got an album out today titled In a World We Don't Belong, and I really like his sound. From that album, this is Does She Know, 91.9 WFPK.

91.9 WFPK. I love the throwback sounds of CQ from his new album, In a World We Don't Belong. That song was Does She Know? It's New Music Friday. And next up, Bebe Stockwell, really young singer, songwriter. And she says that this new album that she has released, which is called Volume 1, is heavily influenced by the matter-of-fact storytelling of Bob Dylan. Let's get to it then. This is Bebe Stockwell with her new song, Hard to Find, on 91.9 WFPK.

91.9 WFPK. That's Hard to Find from B.B. Stockwell's album Volume 1, which just came out today. Let's play one more song from an album that just came out today. This is going to be Devin Gilfillian. The album, again, just released today, and it is his third studio album, but he says this is the album he has been preparing to make all his life. The name of the album is Time Will Tell, and from it, I've chosen this song. This is Some Days, 91.9 WFPK.

Devin Gilfillian's new album, Time Will Tell, just out today. And we heard from it some days on 91.9 WFPK. Kimmett here, still coming up this hour. Got Grace Cummings, Peter Murphy, got some Charlie Crockett. The Revivalists are coming after Jay Farrar. This is Big Sur, 91.9 WFPK.

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0: 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That was Heartstop, new from the Revivalists, and Jay Farrar before that with Big Sur. This is Kimmett. Glad to be hanging out with you on this rainy but still awesome Friday.
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0: Tonight, the Bizarre Bizarre Burlesque at Zanzibar at 8, Afrophysicists at Whiskey Thief at 8, Drive-In Movie National Treasure at the Brown Forman Amphitheater at 8, Roadie performing at the Melwood Tavern tonight instead of the New Albany Bicentennial Park concert, which has been canceled due to weather. We've also got Heathens, a 21 Pilot tribute, and Business of Misery, a Paramore tribute at Whirling Tiger at 7:30, Tiffany Haddish is at the Louisville Comedy Club at 7. Tomorrow, Saturday, WFPK is proud to sponsor the Riverview Independence Festival at Riverview Park with Cheryl Rouse, Dee White, and the Sound Machine Band starts at 5. And LPM is proud to sponsor St. Matthew's Music in the Park at Brown Park with Mary Mary and Josh and Billy. That's from 5 to 9 p.m.
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0: Kells is coming up after King Kong, Nature of the Flow, FPK.

0: 91.9 WFPK. That is Atlanta-based singer-songwriter Kells from her new album, Dirty Blues Princess. The song is Gone. And Louisville's King Kong before that with Nature of the Flow. This is Kimmett coming up. Charlie Crockett got some Slade, new music from Infinity Song as well. 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And Louisville City FC, professional men's soccer team, taking on the Hartford Athletics on the 4th of July at 8 o'clock with Independence Day post-game fireworks at Lynn Family Stadium. Ticket details and more at loucity.com. And 91.9 WFPK is proud to present Spoon and the Beths live at Iroquois Amphitheater Wednesday, July 1st. Information on tickets for Spoon and the Beths, which are on sale now, is at iroquoisamphitheater.com. 91.9 WFPK and Waterfront Park present our next WFPK Waterfront Wednesday of the season on July 29th with the exquisite sounds of Over the Rhine and the original songwriting of Abby Hamilton.
1: There's two roads in my brain.
0: 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Well, still coming up, Charlie Crockett in just a few. But first, you know, we're highlighting and featuring a different artist each day of Pride Month. Today's artist is George Michael. So right now, here's George Michael along with Wham. This is Freedom, 91.9 WFPK.

Productions, Grace Cummings with My God, and I'll Fall With Your Knife, Peter Murphy, before that. This is Kim. I hope you're having a great Friday, despite the gloomy weather. Coming up still this hour, music from Slade and Infinity Song, and then in just a pretty short while, Laura Shine is going to be taking over to take you through the rest of the day at 5 o'clock on her Friday ride home. She will be doing that along with Michelle Tyrene Johnson, who is host of Race Unwrapped, and they'll have picks for favorite protest songs. I've got Charlie Crockett, who's performing at the Bourbon and Beyond Festival Saturday, September 26th. He's coming up right after Scandal, saying happy birthday to Patti Smythe, age 69 years old today, born in Brooklyn, New York. Patti Smythe, not my exact family, but a cousin to my cousins, and they look just like her. Here's Goodbye to You on 91.9 WFPK.

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1: 91.9 WFPK from the new album, Age of the Ram. That's Charlie Crockett with Lonesome Dove. This is Kimmett. It's been a pleasure hanging out with you as usual. Thanks for being here, and I'll see you next week on Monday. Laura Shine's coming in just a few, and she's going to take you through the rest of the day. And at 5 o'clock on the Friday ride home, she'll be with Michelle Tyrene Johnson, host of Race Unwrapped, with picks for favorite protest songs. So stick around. Laura will be coming in just a few. Before she does, you'll hear new music from Infinity Song and first Slade. 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

91.9 WFPK, that was Cautious Clay and his song Crowned. Best Coast before that with Graceless Kids here on WFPK. Good afternoon. Happy Friday to you. I'm Laura Schein with you here until 6. Our artist of the day today is George Michael, so we'll be hearing some songs from him. And that's in honor of Pride Month. Also, Phoebe Bridgers just dropped a brand new song. Finally, after about what? It's been quite a dry spell. I know it's been several years, but very excited that she's back in the game, and we'll be featuring a song from her in just a little bit for our WFBK Discovery track. Also music from John Prine and Kentuckian S.G. Goodman coming up. First, though, Gary Clark Jr., great guitarist who's going to be at Bourbon and Beyond this year. And Gary Clark Jr., on this day in 2010, he was very not well-known, let's say, outside of Austin, Texas. He performed at Eric Clapton's Crossroads Guitar Festival, and the performance earned so many raves it led to a deal with Warner Brothers Records, making him a star eventually. This is an amazing example of his guitar work on Jimi Hendrix's Third Stone from the Sun, WFPK.

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3: Another Mikey took a knife arguing in traffic. Flipper died a natural death he caught a nasty virus. Then there was the ever-present football player,

0: Her version of that song, it's called Pepper, originally done by Butthole Surfers. That's S.G. Goodman. We heard two Bourbon and Beyond artists in a row. S.G. is going to be there September 27th. That's the Sunday of the festival. That's on the Kentucky Expo Center there. And Gary Clark Jr., who's also going to be there, I believe, on that Thursday. Third Stone from the Sun, If You Love Me, Like You Say. Just an epic guitar number there on WFBK. 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

Latest from Jesse Wells and the new album Masks Off. Heard from John Prine, Illegal Smile. Well, it's been quite a drought since Phoebe Bridgers hasn't put out a record since 2020, really. She did do an album in 2023 with Boy Genius, but now we get a new album from Phoebe. It's called Lost Weekend. Also just saw where her North American tour is already sold out, completely sold out. This is Lost Boys, brand new song, just came out today from Phoebe Bridgers on WFPK.

0: I'm just amazed. Another great song from the Rolling Stones. My gosh, they've been together since when? Early 60s? Just incredible. In the Stars, that's from the new album Foreign Tongues. We heard from Dave Wakeling. You know him from the English Beat. That song, She's Having a Baby. And Phoebe Bridgers, back after a six-year hiatus, basically. Lost Boys is the new song. And the new album, Lost Weekend, comes out August 14th. George Michael is our artist of the day today for Pride Month. That's coming up next.
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0: 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They're also doing a members-only show for us this Sunday in the 2 o'clock hours. You can tune in for that as well. And up next, we've got George Michael. Yesterday would have been his 63rd birthday. He died in 2016 at the age of 53. What a loss, and what a great pop artist he was. And we've been featuring his music throughout today in honor of Pride Month. He was an out artist, although it took him a while to come out just because of the pressures and his career, but he finally did. And he also donated tons to charities, usually without any fanfare around that. Mary J. Blige joins him on this version of Stevie Wonder's song called As, George Michael, WFBK.

Hymnostic is the name of that song from Big Red Machine. That was a band that Aaron Dessner from The National, as well as Justin Vernon from Bon Iver, formed together. And we also heard from Bone Shakers, Hand Over Fist, Heart Over Mind here on WFPK. Have a WFPK Discovery track coming up from Stephen Wilson Jr. on the way, plus Josiah and the Bonnevilles. The Linda Lindas have a new single. We'll get into that as well. First, though, in honor of the drummer and founding member of Kings of Leon, Nathan Fallow. Well, he turns 47 today. He was born on this day in 1979 in Oklahoma City to a family that would later include his younger brothers, Caleb and Jared Fallowell. This is Family Tree from the three of them, WFPK.

0: New Dawn coming. That
1: is
0: from
1: born yet?
0: Cowboy Junkies.
1: Are you born yet?
0: Apparently. Also, we heard from Dave Matthews' band, Best of What's Around. They're going to be at Bourbon and Beyond this year. Kings of Leon with Family Tree. Nathan Followell, who's the founding member and also drummer for the group. He turns 47 today. Music from Josiah and the Bonnevilles, a new track from Linda Lindas, as well as Stephen Wilson Jr. coming up here on WFPK.
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0: Happening tonight, the Bizarre Bizarre Burlesque at Zanzibar at 8, Afrophysicist at Whiskey Thief at 8, Rhodey will be at Melwood Tavern tonight at 8, Enchanted After Dark Burlesque Show at the Portal at 9, Heathens, a 21 Pilots tribute, and Business of Misery, a Paramore tribute at the Whirling Tiger at 7:30, The Love Sways at Fiesta Mexicana at 6, and then on Saturday, WFPK is proud to sponsor the Riverview Independence Festival at Riverview Park with Cheryl Rouse, D. White, and Sound Machine Band. That starts at 5. We're also proud to sponsor St. Matthew's Music in the Park at Brown Park with Mary and Josh and Billy from 5 to 9. And we welcome the guests who at Riverbend.

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0: Burning Out. That is new from Linda Lindas here on WFPK. And we also heard there before that with Josiah and the Bonnevilles. Stephen Wilson Jr. is currently on tour. He's also been on tour with Dave Matthews Band as well as Brandi Carlile. And his latest single is called Preacher's Kid here on WFPK.
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0: World Without Tears, Lucinda Williams on WFBK. Greta Van Fleet before that with Meeting the Master, and Stephen Wilson Jr.'s latest song, Preacher's Kid, here on WFBK. 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
0: It was 1987 when George Michael released his first solo album called Faith, and boy, did that album do well. Stayed at number one for 4 weeks on the Billboard charts and spawned a lot of great songs, including this one, one of my faves, Father Figure on WFBK.

Well, that'd be a good one for Mental Health Day. Don't let the darkness in your head. That's from Blue Rodeo here on WFPK. And speaking of WFPK's Mental Health Day, our all request, it's this coming Wednesday. Something to look forward to. We got music from Delafay coming up. George Michael, our featured artist today for Pride Month. And then in the 5 o'clock hour, special hour of protest songs, curated by Michelle Tyrene Johnson, who's the host of our sister station, WFPL's Race Unwrapped. Great podcast. And, she's been asking her guests all along during the podcast, what's a favorite protest song? So she's going to be sharing those plus a few of her own. And that's coming up at 5 today on WFPK. Chris Isaak turned 70 years old today. Has had some big hits along the way, especially this one, Wicked Game, WFPK.

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2: 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Plus, they're going to be here for a members-only show on Sunday, this coming Sunday, in the 2 o'clock hour. So you can stay tuned for that. I'm Laura Shine, and it is currently 79 degrees in downtown Louisville. A bit humid, I would say. Rounds of rain or thunderstorms throughout today, which will continue tonight. A low of 70 tomorrow. Scattered storms possible throughout the day, and a high of 83. And also a flood watch in effect till Saturday morning. Up next, we've got a song here from the Ruin Brothers, who are based here in Louisville. They're from England originally, and this is their song, All My Shades of Blue, WFPK.

0: You're the Man. That's Brother Wallace here on WFPK from the new album Electric Love. Wild Child, Think It Over, and Della Faye from right here in Louisville. His new single's called Yellow Skies. George Michael is our featured artist today for Pride Month. We'll get to George here in just a moment.
1: Hey, it's Kyle Mir. Tonight, my guest, One Republic's Ryan Tedder.
2: 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And being a recording artist, it's the greatest job in the world. I get to see the world and impact people's lives with music. It's also a very narcissistic endeavor. It's, hey, here's some songs about me. By the way, you like those? Guess what? You know what's coming next? More songs about me.
1: It's Ryan Tedder, 6 p.m. on FPK.
0: 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Coming up at 5, an hour of protest songs picked out and curated by Michelle Tyrene Johnson, host of Race Unwrapped. She'll be my special guest. That's coming up here at 5. 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And court-appointed special advocates, Kentucky ranks among the highest states in the nation for child abuse and neglect. You can help change that story by becoming a CASA volunteer advocate at CASARiverRegion.org. George Michael has been our featured artist today for Pride Month, different artist each day. And George, of course, started out with the band Wham and then had a monster success with his solo albums and singles. And here's one of those. This is Freedom 90 from George Michael, WFPK.

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4: We're going to play an hour of protest songs. We've also got a special guest here for the Friday Ride Home on WFBK, Michelle Tyrene Johnson, host of Race Unwrapped. And we'll be talking with her in just a few moments. Out of many of the guests that she's had on her show, she said that this might be the number one protest song. And it's from the Isley Brothers, Fight the Power, Parts 1 and 2, WFBK.

0: What a great song. Great way to start off our hour of protest music today for the Friday Ride Home. Isley Brothers, Fight the Power, parts one and two. I guess they used to split up songs because of their time, I suppose. Hmm. Like how the length of the song.
1: Okay.
0: You know, what's going to fit on a 45 and what isn't. So
1: All right.
0: There's a lot of those back then. But that song came out in 1975, Michelle, you were telling me?
1: Yes, because Public Enemies Fight the Power came out in 1989 when the movie Do the Right Thing came out. Mm-hmm. And as we were talking about on the break, it's just funny what a difference 14 years makes, because Fight the Power by Public Enemy is a, you know, an edgier song than the Isley Brothers. And I'm sure at in 1975, that was considered edgy.
0: For sure.
1: Yeah.
0: For sure. Well, Michelle Tyrene Johnson is my guest host today, and she's the host of Race Unwrapped, which is a podcast on our sister station, 89.3 WFPL, and it's distributed by Louisville Public Media, and you've had a great season so far, it looks like, Michelle, with all kinds of really special guests, Stacey Abrams being one of them.
1: Yeah, she was our first episode. The theme this season, I try to do the seasons by themes, is art as protest.
0: Nice.
1: And so I'm talking to various artists and people who have some relationship to art. And, you know, of course, music is one of the, I think, the easiest and first ways we all think about protest.
0: Mm-hmm.
1: So
0: definitely, because a lot of people, you know, they sing the songs when they're marching, and it's often a, you know, I feel like it's effective and essential. It empowers people.
1: Yes.
0: And so, you know, and plus just there's that whole thing of just singing together that is just so, makes you feel not alone.
1: Absolutely. It's very uniting.
0: Yes, uniting. That's the word I was looking mm-hmm. for.
1: It's very uniting.
0: Right. And then you also interviewed someone from the Grammy Foundation, right?
1: Or yes, Grammy? Yes. Dr. Chelsea Green, who she is the chair of the board of, I think the formal name is Recording Academy, but it's the Grammys.
0: Yeah.
1: And one of my favorite moments with her is when because I asked every guest, the popcorn question, what's your favorite protest song? And she started, I can't remember, she said the name of the song, and then we both started singing because, and you're about to play it, but it's one of those songs yeah. that once it's in your head, I don't know how you don't know the words, and it came out when I was like 6 years old, so, but yeah. I know that song.
0: And unfortunately, it's still really relevant today.
1: It is very relevant today.
0: Yeah, that's right. Well, let's play it, and then we've got several more to feature, but this one's from Edwin Starr, the song War on WFPK.

0: And what a powerful song, Freedom. That's Beyonce, Kendrick Lamar together here on WFPK. All the picks for our protest music today come from Michelle Tyrone Johnson, host of Race Unwrapped, an excellent award-winning podcast put out by our sister station, WFPL. James Brown, Say It Loud, I'm Black and Proud, and Edwin Starr with War. Just those three songs cover a lot of protests, wouldn't you say? A lot of issues.
1: They cover a lot of issues over time. You know, one of the things I learned about Say It Loud from James Brown is, one, it came out just a few months after Dr. Reverend Martin Luther

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3: 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The podcast Race Unwrapped host Michelle Tyrene Johnson is my guest today, and we start talking about protest music, which has been a long tradition. I mean, ever since there's been probably human beings. I don't know what it sounded like in Victorian era. Have really no idea, but I do know, at least from the 30s, 50s on up, you know, it has evolved over the years and decades. And we were going to talk about something that's been a little bit more modern, came out in 2004, the Jill Scott track that you picked.
5: Yeah, you know, I love that song. It's probably not one of her better known songs, but I always love that song because it's a love song. It's a protest song disguised as a love song. And that's the beauty. That's okay. That's to me is the beauty of it is, you know, you kind of get drawn in by the melody and then you listen to the words and you realize she's singing to America.
3: Mm-hmm. Yeah. Well, let's play that. This is Jill Scott and it's My Petition on WFPK.

0: What an incredible song and album. The whole album, song cycle, What's Going On from Marvin Gaye. And that album had a lot to do with, well, it's about a veteran who comes home from the Vietnam War and is witnessing poverty and hatred. And it's just a really tumultuous time in our history. And Marvin put it beautifully in that record, What's Going On. And Jill Scott, My Petition, that was not a song I was familiar with. Michelle Tyrene Johnson, it's so good.
1: I love that song. I love both those songs. And yeah. I wanted those played because it just, they both are examples of how something can be soft and sweet, but so powerful. And sometimes those are the songs that stick with you because it's sort of sneaking in on you. But once you hear it, you can't unhear it.
0: Yeah.
1: And yeah, I mean, that's music in general, right? That's why we can hear a song for the first time in 30 years that we, you know, we are, yeah.
0: Takes us right back.
1: It takes us right back. I mean, you know, don't get me started on yacht rock. That's a whole nother invitation back, please.
0: Okay. Well, Michelle Tyrene Johnson is our guest host today. And Michelle Tyrene Johnson hosts Race Unwrapped, an excellent podcast on her sister station, WFPL. And one of her questions this season, at least to her guests, is what's your favorite protest song? And you've had some interesting answers. Did anybody say to you, Nina Simone?
1: Oh, you know this.
0: Yeah.
1: I mean, in fact, when Nina came up, it wasn't even just this song. It was just Nina.
0: Yeah.
1: It was like at least a couple of people because, I mean, in some ways, she herself, along with Mississippi Running, are just that powerful.
0: Yeah.
1: Yeah.
0: I had never seen
1: Mississippi. Goddamn.
0: That's the name of it's the name of a town, actually.
1: Mm.
0: It's spelled Goddam. It sounds like the cuss word, but it's actually about a town in Mississippi.
1: Oh, look at you. Look at you.
0: I've played it before on the air. It's a really powerful song. I had never seen her perform. I mean, I've heard her songs forever, but there was Questlove did that documentary, Summer of Soul. Did you see that?
1: I did not see that. I heard about it.
0: It is so incredible. I love that documentary so much. And you get to see Nina Simone in her full power.
1: Mm.
0: Singing a song to, you know, thousands and thousands of people in New York City. And she just was electrifying. And
1: I'm sure.
0: I've always appreciated her, but I felt like I really got her when I saw that. Well, so I highly recommend it.
1: And, you know, it's funny because in the song, she has a line, Mississippi Goddamn, about this is a show tune for a show I haven't written yet. And as a playwright myself, like in my free time,
0: right.
1: that really stuck with me because, again, you know, all of this is almost sort of the, I don't know, the show tunes, the backdrop of our lives.
0: Mm-hmm. That's right. Well, let's play it. This is from 1964, live at Carnegie Hall, the great Nina Simone, WFPK.
2: 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And I mean every word of it.

0: Living for the City from the brilliant genius Stevie Wonder here on WFPK. And that album, that song was on the Intervisions record, I'm pretty sure.
1: I think so.
0: Yes. You know what? It doesn't even matter.
1: It doesn't matter. I mean, it's Stevie Wonder. Like, you know, you play Stevie Wonder. And I was really torn between that one and You Haven't Done Nothing.
0: Yeah.
1: Because,
0: that's a great one.
1: Because, you know, Stevie was, or is present tense, such a storyteller that he just tells you so much in one song. And
0: Yeah, it makes you feel all kinds of things and gets his points across in such a powerful way. Mm. I mean, what an excellent pick. And I'm sure it was very difficult to choose just one. But Michelle Tyrene Johnson is my guest host today, co-hosting this hour with me and providing picks for favorite protest songs. Songs that they don't seem to ever lose their relevance, and that's another one. We will continue on here in just a moment. WFPK is proud to sponsor the Southwest Music Series with the Riverview Independence Festival, featuring Dee White, The Sound Machine, and Cheryl Rouse Band, June 27th, tomorrow at Riverview Park, from 5 until fireworks at 10, with food trucks and family activities. 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
0: Well, Michelle, you picked out an incredible band that we're about to feature next. I love these women. They were amazing, and I'm sure they still are. It's just Bernice Johnson Regan, who fronted the group, or was the founder of it, really, is no longer with us. But they are still singing. Sweet Honey in the Rock is who we're talking about.
1: And the song was mentioned by a guest, which meant that I sort of had leave to pick whatever version of that song that I wanted, because like many of the protest songs that were chants and songs in marches, there are just so many different versions of it. I love you said Sweet Honey in the Rock, one of my favorites.
0: Yeah, so they're an all a cappella group of black women who every one of them sings incredible, but together, what a powerful voice.
1: Yeah, one of my all-time favorite songs is Your Children. What is it?
0: I think it's called On Children.
1: On Children, yes. I love that song
0: so much.
1: Yeah.
0: And in some of the marches I've been in, this song comes up a lot. Ain't Gonna Let Nobody Turn Me Around.
1: Yes.
0: It's so powerful.
1: Yes.
0: And that's what we're going to play here for our hour of protest music on WFPK, Sweet Honey in the Rock.

0: Childish Gambino, This Is America on WFPK. Incredible song there from Childish Gambino. Sweet Honey in the Rock Ain't Gonna Let Nobody Turn Me Around. Michelle Tyrene Johnson's been my co-host this afternoon. Michelle, what a pleasure. Just great mix of incredible music and, you know, top it all off, it's protest music, most of it.
1: It has been all of it. My pleasure and my honor. And, you know, these are the kind of songs that, you know, they get you in the mood for what you need to be in the mood for.
0: That's right. Absolutely. Was there anything you wanted to talk about, well, actually this next song, this will be our final tune. And it's one that comes up for almost every protest,
1: yes.
0: It seems.
1: Yes.
0: A change is going to come from Sam Cooke.
1: Yeah. I mean, you know, if we had the hour on protest music and I didn't play that, then the ancestors should all come down and slap me.
0: Right? Do you remember first hearing this song?
1: Oh my God, it's been one of those songs that I've known my whole life. I mean, that's so many of these songs, there's no differential between when you've heard it and your age. Mm-hmm. And that's why I'm always surprised when younger people have heard of these songs, because I'm like, okay, who played that for you? Where did you hear that?
0: Yeah.
1: But this is a song, I mean, I'm sorry, 100 years from now, people should be singing it, playing it and listening to it and feeling it.
0: Yeah. And they probably will be.
1: Yeah.
0: Most likely it's really withstood the test of time. That's
1: yes.
0: For sure.
1: Yes.
0: Well, let's give it a spin. Of course, this is a classic. It's Sam Cooke, A Change Is Gonna Come. Again, you can find Race Unwrapped, which is the podcast that, Michelle Tyrene Johnson, my co-host this afternoon, hosts and produces. And, you can find that on the Louisville Public Media app, or you can anywhere you get your podcast, Race Unwrapped. And is this the third season of
1: this? Is the fifth season.
0: Fifth season. Oh my gosh. Wow.
1: I know. It's crazy. It's crazy to me too. Trust.
0: Yeah.
1: Trust.
0: Okay.
1: Yes.
0: Well, Michelle, again, thank you so much for being here today.
1: Oh my God. Thank you for having me. It's been fun.
0: Good. And the hour just flew by.
1: It sure did.
0: It's crazy fast. All right. This is Sam Cooke and I'm Laura Shine. Hope you have a great weekend. Thanks for tuning in. We'll see you again on Monday. WFPK.

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We're also going to have them in the studio for a members-only performance. 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WFPK.org. Ryan Adams before that, some Kyle Meredith on WFPK. Coming up, going to be talking with Ryan Tedder of One Republic. Of course, he's been a super producer and a songwriter for artists like Taylor Swift and Beyonce and Adele. We're going to be talking about all of that here in just a few moments on WFPK. But before we get there, I'll play you some old 97s who you'll see later this year at WFPK's Waterfront Wednesday, August 26th. WFPK.org again for the details. That's the old 97s right after some Elvis Costello and our featured artist of the day for Pride. We're playing them every hour today. Here's George Michael and the live version of Everything She Wants on FPK Louisville.

0: It's 91.9 WFPK. I'm Kyle Meredith. Tonight, my guest, multi-platinum artist and super producer Ryan Tedder. He is the lead singer of One Republic. He has also co-written huge hits for U2, Beyonce, Miley Cyrus, Ed Sheeran, Taylor Swift, Paul McCartney, Adele, and on and on. And we got to talk all about his career in an interview that you can watch at WFPK.org.
1: Being a recording artist is the greatest job in the world. I get to see the world and have and impact people's lives with music that change their lives, and then they in turn change my life. It's also a very narcissistic endeavor. Yes, we give a lot, but it's, hey, here's some songs about me. By the way, you like those? Guess what? You know what's coming next? More songs about me. You like that one? I'm going to do a guest feature song with another artist talking about me. Not throwing stones at all the artists in the world, but like, it's like, dear diary, like, here, check out some more of my personal. And then through that, the listener also connects and finds catharsis, because they go, oh, I know the song is about her or about him, but God, I relate to that. But let's not sugarcoat it. It's still like beautiful narcissism. I envy artists like Prince and Muse, who can write about aliens and, you know, dystopian future civilizations, right? I have to write songs. I have to believe it myself for them to believe it. And so there's so many beautiful, huge records that I've had in my hands that we can't put out because they're not believable coming from us. That's exhausting. Lady.

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1: That's One Republic with Counting Stars here on 91.9 WFPK. I'm Kyle Meredith, lead man and super producer. Ryan Tedder is my guest tonight. In 2024, they released an album called Artificial Paradise that featured maybe the darkest song in their catalog. Our full interview when you subscribe to the Kyle Meredith With podcast.
2: I was at the only dark place that I'd ever been in the history of being a writer, producer, or in the band. To drop a pin in what that year was for us, you know, with Counting Stars, and then we were chasing the sun for 2.5 years. When we finished the tour, someone at Live Nation was like, "Hey, congrats! You guys know that you just like with that last show you did and the length of time, you're the fourth longest tour in history." While that sounds like an interest, like, oh, that's cool. It's not cool. Like, you're married with two kids. You all have families. If your kid is six, you just missed a third of their life. I was shouldering that. I was feeling guilt about that, coupled with there are certain things that I had wanted within the band, a lot of which we got. Anyway, blah, blah, blah, blah, blah. But like, that song was written last holiday. It's like, if you listen to the lyrics, it's like, I'm giving myself words of encouragement in the verse and saying life is short, but at the same time, in the chorus, I'm like, I don't believe in the stars anymore. They didn't give me what I asked for. And then, and it's also a reference to Counting Stars.

0: 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I'm Kyle Meredith again, hanging with Ryan Tedder tonight, talking about the music of One Republic and his songwriting arc. 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
1: The music that we listened to when we formed is still the music that we love. Like, my favorite band, the concert I've been to the most in the last 3 years is LCD Sound System. And how and records that I've made, not for One Republic, in that arena. This is going to sound like the most old white guy statement of all time, but like Radiohead, of course. And monster massive fan. The first single we ever put out was just us ripping off Radiohead in like 2005. And when is enough? And I think that that's the question that I still find myself asking. Because like at some point, I have to pump the brakes. We have to have a life with our kids and our families. And like, I don't want to miss out on it, but I'm still having fun. I was like, I could be standing in the top of like my favorite hotel in the world in Hong Kong in the Rosewood. And 18 years in, I have those moments where I was at the rooftop of a hotel in Vienna last week for a day off. And I'm sitting out there at night, like, you know, having a cigar. And I'm just like supremely grateful. I'm so supremely grateful that I get to do this for a living. I don't know.

0: 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I Ain't Worried, from their album Artificial Paradise, also from the sequel to Top Gun, here on 91.9 WFPK. 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

from 1985. That's Bronski Beats, and hit that perfect beat. Robert Bradley's Blackwater Surprise before that, and Cyndi Lauper's Goonies Are Good Enough here on 91.9, where we get programming support from the Louisville Bats Baseball and Louisville Slugger Field, providing professional baseball and a variety of entertainment all summer long, featuring future Cincinnati Reds in action. 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I'm Kyle Meredith. I'm going to get out. Matt Anthony taking over with Sound Clash next. Thanks to Ryan Tedder for hanging out with me. That full interview at WFPK.org and the Kyle Meredith With podcast. I'll be back on Monday at 6 p.m. with Desi Leidick, Louisville's own Desi Leidick of The Daily Show. David Alan Greer and Neam Algar all joining me. It starts 6 p.m. here on FPK on Monday. Before I turn things over to Matt Anthony, I've got some Toshi Reagan and some Black Keys, and I'm going to leave you with Allison Russell teaming up with Kara Jackson here for Cold April on 91.9 WFPK Louisville. Have yourself a great weekend.

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